playground now. She wants to play with the toys a while. And school's out early, and soon we'll be learning. And the lesson today is how to die. And then the bullhorn crackles, and the captain tackles with the brothers and the hounds and wives. And we can see no reasons, cause there are no reasons. 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